the paint, and I'm the brush, and I'm the canvas. I am a saint, but if you touch, I am a savage. I am a Libra, but I identify as a Cancer. I am the tongue, truth and the lie, both in tandem. I am the sun, and I'm the rain, and I'm the wind. I am for real, and I'm pretend.

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Every time that we settle down, nights in the blue, nights of the moon. Same one that you see when you see, but you look outside of your room. 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

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You can find my soul in a piece of the minds that you hold, in your hands and your ears and your soul, right from my dome. Face that reminds me of home, nothing more wise that I know. 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I can see it in his eyes, he adores us. A little rhyme, more time that it bought us. Say I'm fine, but the lines that they taught us. And yo, I'm on, and through the days I survived. A young man raised by the tribe,

0: 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Through the lows, we toast. Celebrate.
1: Creatively, I'm a savage. Yeah. I'm building ladders. 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

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It's all up to you, young blood, they knew none. About what you do, the truth is you finna be one of them ones. History is so funny, it's only written with ink that's on money. So take a drink and hit the track running. Don't need to think, this shit in your bloodstream, huh? Try to keep it posting the tempo. Just cause it's automatic don't mean that it is simple. A pimp don't ever panic when a hoe is a nympho. You push so many keys that it's resembling Gitmo. Remember that place? Nobody else does. They like the past erase so they can get buzzed. Making a dash today, only the next plug. 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

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Well, what that got to do with your millions? 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That's what it do. 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
2: Gang. 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
1: Kuwait. Meets New Jerusalem. K-Def and Larry O, how we do? Where my thugs at? Where my thugs

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baggage, so quit tripping. 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

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I know you think that you slip, but they slicker. 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And if you get caught up, then stand on the business. Don't be the one up on the stand as a witness. And don't be the one that on the standpoint to. 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
0: 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Yeah, especially if you trust it with your life and it's supposed to be your brother, young.
1: Yeah.
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All the bells and whistles, baby, all the little fixtures. 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Cause I think I'm gonna skip it this time. 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

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Home skillet, y'all. On a battle, y'all. It don't stop. Brother Rich, y'all. Brooklyn, y'all. Cincinnati, y'all. It don't quit. Once we go, y'all. Shit, y'all.